0: and I don't know why I want it. I'm going to tell you that this is a full suit and it makes you look like you're covered in grass. I don't know why I want this, but like you look almost like a Bigfoot character, but you're covered in grass. It's
1: so
0: green.
1: Sullivan's going to relieve himself on you.
0: Oh my God, I didn't think about that. Okay, yeah. So this is going to be filed under the best find that I've ever found.
1: My best online find was Josh.

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Love you guys. It's Donnie, and this is Pop Crush Nights on Mix 97.9.

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1: I'm upsetting my friends. It's like not even, I don't mean to, but coming up to it, it's like obligations. Friends, like, do you have to hang out with the same people all the time? And if you don't, they get mad. We're getting into it. Think about this.
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1: What is something you like? You thought it would taste nasty, but it doesn't.
2: Bananas.
1: What's so funny that you said that? Because I bought this banana bread creamer.
2: Ooh, yeah.
1: And like everybody, my mom and my sister, I was like, oh my God, guys, we all love banana bread. We have, and they were like, ew, banana nut creamer in your coffee. I was like, yeah, doesn't that sound amazing? And they were like, no, that sounds terrible. And I was like, oh no, it sounds amazing, right? It's amazing.
2: Well, is it? Yeah.
1: Amazing. It tastes like a banana nut loaf, like you're chewing one. And well, not chewing it because like that's just the coffee grounds.
2: I was like, that's old coffee, and you need to do better.
1: Mm-hmm. Yeah. So something you like you thought would taste nasty is like I was like listening to my parents. How weird! And then turns out they were wrong. I was right.
2: Banana cream dreams.

0: Yo, man.
1: Yo.
0: Open up, man.
1: Yo, what you want, man?
0: My girl just caught me.
1: You made her catch you?
0: I don't know how I let this happen.
1: With who?
0: The girl next door, you know? I don't know what to do.
1: Said it wasn't you.
0: All right.

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1: If you're looking for a glow up, according to what I'm seeing on social media, Donnie, this is what you're going to want to do. It's called bed rotting. Have you heard of bed rotting?
2: Bed rot? No, it sounds something I don't want to be a part of.
1: Yeah, well, it does, but it's also the latest self-care trend, and I know it sounds extreme and gross, but it's awesome. So get this. Bed rotting, you just lay in bed for long periods of time. You can binge Netflix, you can eat snacks, you can stare at the ceiling. The only rule is that you just have to lay down and rot.
2: You know what? So bed rotting, it's my favorite thing to do, actually. Let's all bed rot.

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1: Can we talk about something? Goldfish is the nastiest snack on the planet. Goldfish are nasty. I don't know what they are. They're just Cheez-Its in goldfish form, right?
2: Yeah, and they're delicious.
1: Which is nasty. Which is weird because I love cheese. Hate Cheez-Its. Hey! Oh! I'm angry right now thinking about Cheez-Its.

0: you think about big numbers, do you think lotto?
1: No, I think about credit score.
0: Oh, yeah, that's a good one. Yeah. Well, I've got a third to add. All right, this is a big number. It's the number to me and you. It's 1-888-900-5217. It's a big number and you should call it. Leave us a voicemail right now.

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3: 3.
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6: Stress it about emails. Donnie, Lauren, do you like pressure when you're writing an email? Do you think about it? Do you delete? Do you start over? Are you like, oh my gosh, it needs to sound perfect?
7: Yeah, and the thing that I really struggle with is always the subject line. Like, I just want to be like, hey, hi, but that's not an official subject.
6: Yeah, you can't be like, hey, girl. Like, mm-hmm. You can't, that's not,
7: but
6: you,
7: to my boss.
6: Yeah, a new study says an average employee spends 11 hours a week drafting emails. And you know what? That seems real. I'm stressing about it too.
7: Yeah, no, I think 11 hours is actually on the low end. You guys are fiercely writing. I'm proud of you.
6: Yeah, should pay us overtime for just drafting emails.

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3: 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Sweetie, how about you taking a Prevacid?
2: Okay, well, maybe I am. And I'm also roasting marshmallows over top of my stove in the kitchen sometimes. I know, it's weird, right?
3: You're going to burn your house down.
2: Probably. And also, I'm going to burn people's minds when I tell them what other people are roasting that's actually, you know, maybe a little good for you.
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1: What is something you like? You thought it would taste nasty, but it doesn't.
2: Bananas.
1: It was so funny that you said that because I bought this banana bread creamer.
2: Ooh, yeah.
1: And like everybody, my mom and my sister, I was like, oh my God, guys, we all love banana bread. We had, and they were like, ew, banana and a creamer in your coffee. I was like, yeah, doesn't that sound amazing? And they were like, no, that sounds terrible. And I was like, oh no, it sounds amazing, right? It's amazing.
2: Well, is it? It, yeah.
1: Amazing. It tastes like a banana nut loaf, like you're chewing one. And we're not chewing it because like that's just the coffee ground.
2: I was like that's old coffee, and you need to do better.
1: Mm-hmm. Yeah. So something you like you thought would taste nasty is like I was like listening to my parents. How weird! And then turns out they were wrong. I was right.
2: Banana cream dreams.

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2: Have you heard of the hugging robbers? 1-888-952-17. If you have heard of the hugging robbers, you are first to the news. All right, so there is a new robbery tactic. You need to be paying attention. If somebody comes up to you in public and you don't know them and they offer a hug, don't do it because they could be robbing you.
3: Knee them in the balls. That's what you do. No. First of all, if some random person's coming up to hug me, no. My family didn't even do this as a kid. Don't come up and hug me. Randomly hug me. Ooh, creepy.
2: Stranger danger.
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2: Pop Crush Nights, Lauren Snap, Donnie Meacham, and I text like a grandmother. That's right, one finger swiping the whole time I'm sending any type of text message. Here is where I am grinding my teeth over something.
3: Okay.
2: So Gen Alpha, which is the youths that are now coming up, they're saying that we text in full sentences in school, and that should be left at the school. They do not want to see any type of like punctuation. They don't want to see any type of uppercase text. I can't stand this. I have to send you a full text with punctuation.
3: Oh, yeah, but I also text like my grandma. I don't respond because she's dead.
2: Oh, ghost.

0: 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If nobody has told you this today, you look amazing.
1: You're killing it. You're on fire. 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Trust me, we will gaslight you all night long.

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1: Man, if your popcorn machine breaks and you're a theater,
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1: Get it going.
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2: That is right, Kelly. 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
3: Donnie, when I say The Grudge, what do you think of?
4: That young biddy coming out of my TV screen.
3: Uh-huh, she's scary, isn't she?
4: Yes.
3: Well, I kind of think about you when I say the words The Grudge, because I feel like you hold them. Hold them near and dear to your heart.
4: To the day I die. I want my friends to have notes handwritten from me in my coffin with your name on it. So when you're coming up there to view me, you just pull it. 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
1: I don't hold a grudge. Let us know if you hold a grudge or if you're easy to let things go. Hit us up in the DMs right there on the Pop Crush app.
0: I'd hold a grudge before I'd hold the door open for you.

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1: Look like your mom or your dad?
2: 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How about you?
1: Oh, I'm a spitting image of my dad. 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I'm a spitting image of the man.
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5: 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Love you guys. It's Donnie, and this is Pop Crush Nights on Mix 97.9.

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1: It might be irrational, but so do you like doing dishes? Like, that is either here, a little there. Do you like doing dishes that you're high?
2: No. I mean, it's not particularly my favorite at all.
1: Yeah.
2: You?
1: I hate it. Luckily, in this new apartment of mine, I have dishwashers. So yay, level up.
2: But woo-hoo.
1: I hate doing silverware so much that as long as I'm single, I just only use plastic silverware. So, like, I buy plastic silverware all the time because I'm afraid. Here's the real part. I'm afraid to wash the knives because I'm afraid I'm going to cut myself.
2: Okay, well, that's an irrational fear. And also a real fear that you should probably pay attention to is, like, when you have guests over, please get, like, just one little thing of a couple spoons, a fork, a knife, just for the guest. And I say that because my friend dated Spork Guy for a really long time, and we made fun of him often. So, like, don't be Spork Guy.
1: Was it, like, Wendy's or Sonic that had those, like, plastic sporks?
2: Yeah, Wendy's.
1: Yes.
2: Don't be Spork Guy, okay?
1: That's a whole nother, like, I thought about that too. I was like, if I ever have a date over, but see, here lately I've been buying these Walmart ones that they're leftover from America's 250. So they're like red, white, and blue. And so, like, could you imagine? It's like December and I have a date over and I'm like, hey, eat your lasagna. You want red, white, or blue fork? Like, what are you feeling? What are you vibing with today?
2: Your freedom, your choice.
1: Yes,
2: literally. Now.
1: Well, proud to be an American, where at least I know I can choose what color fork I want.

0: fish nights.
1: Why is cracking an egg so hard?
2: Are you making a joke?
1: No. Like these shells.
2: Wait, you're struggling?
1: They, like, they're like they've lost their like toughness. So you literally just go to crack an egg and then it's like everything cracks and you have 14 shells and you're a little, I'm just trying to make a breakfast sandwich without crunch.
2: You know what? Stop working out. Okay? Because that doesn't happen to any of the other people out here. I'm talking about myself.
1: You don't have trouble cracking it every time. Well, either it won't crack, you're banging it against the side of the thing, and you're like, what is there, an actual chicken in there? And then you feel bad, but then you go and hit it once too hard, and then it cracks everywhere.
2: Nope. Cracking jokes, cracking eggs. Got it down. Just a

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What's up? 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
1: You ever feel bad, like on the weekends, when you tell your friends you just want to stay home?
2: It's Donnie, tough, right? I can't do it. And then I feel bad on Monday morning because I'm just exhausted.
1: Yeah. Well, my friends, like, I'm like, guys, I want to stay home. And they're like,
3: no, why don't you stay here? Come out with us.
1: And then all of them, like, swarm text me. And then I feel guilty. It's like, if I tell you I want to stay home tonight because I'm tired of going out and drinking, let me stay home, people.
2: But you're so fun. So I kind of see why they want to drag you out. But I'm proud of you for not caving.
1: I caved every time.
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1: Man, if your popcorn machine breaks and you're a theater,
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1: Get it going.
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5: 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Lauren Saff, Donnie Meacham, Pop Crush Nights. I found something that I desperately want, and I don't know why I want it. I'm going to tell you that this is a full suit, and it makes you look like you're covered in grass. 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
1: 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And if you don't, they get mad. We're getting into it. 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
1: What is something you like? You thought it would taste nasty, but it doesn't.
2: Bananas.
1: What's so funny that you said that? Because I bought this banana bread creamer.
2: Ooh, yeah.
1: And like everybody, my mom and my sister, I was like, oh my God, guys, we all love banana bread. We had, and they were like, ew, banana nut creamer in your coffee? I was like, yeah, doesn't that sound amazing? And they were like, no, that sounds terrible. And I was like, oh no, it sounds amazing, right? It's amazing.
2: Well, is it? Yeah.
1: Amazing. It tastes like a banana nut loaf, like you're chewing one. And well, not chewing it because like that's just the coffee ground.
2: I was like, that's old coffee and you need to do better.
1: Mm-hmm. Yeah. So something you like you thought would taste nasty. So I was like listening to my parents. How weird. And then turns out they were wrong. I was right.
2: Banana cream dreams.

0: Welcome to Pop Crush.
1: If you're looking for a glow up, according to what I'm seeing on social media, Donnie, this is what you're going to want to do. It's called bed rotting. Have you heard of bed rotting?
2: Bed rot? No, it sounds something I don't want to be a part of.
1: Yeah, well, it does, but it's also the latest self-care trend, and I know it sounds extreme and gross, but it's awesome. So get this. Bed rotting, you just lay in bed for long periods of time. You can binge Netflix, you can eat snacks, you can stare at the ceiling. The only rule is that you just have to lay down and rot.
2: You know what? So bed rotting, it's my favorite thing to do, actually. Let's all bed rot together.

0: snack on the planet.
1: Goldfish
0: are nasty. I don't know what they are. They're just Cheez-Its in goldfish form, right?
1: Yeah, and they're delicious.
0: Which is nasty. Which is weird because I love cheese. Hate Cheez-Its. Hey! Oh! I'm angry right now thinking about Cheez-Its.

0: is Pop Crush Nights.
1: Donnie, when you think about big numbers, do you think lotto?
2: No, I think about credit score.
1: Oh, yeah, that's a good one. Yeah. Well, I've got a third to add. All right, this is a big number. It's the number to me and you. It's 1-888-900-5217. It's a big number and you should call it. Leave us a voicemail right now.

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3: Stress it about emails.
4: It's Donnie. Lauren, do you like pressure when you're writing an email? Do you think about it? Do you delete? Do you start over? Are you like, oh my gosh, it needs to sound perfect?
5: Yeah, and the thing that I really struggle with is always the subject line. Like, I just want to be like, hey, hi, but that's not an official subject.
4: Yeah, you can't be like, hey, girl. Like,
5: you to my boss.
4: Yeah. A new study says that average employee spends 11 hours a week drafting emails. And you know what? That seems real. I'm stressing about it too.
5: Yeah, no, I think 11 hours is actually on the low end. You guys are fiercely writing. I'm proud of you.
4: Yeah, should pay us overtime for just drafting emails.
6: I

another amazing West Texas night here in the Permian Basin because we are spinning it together. Love you guys. It's Donnie, and this is Pop Crush Nights on Mix 97.9.

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1: Pop Crush Night, Florence Knapp and Donnie Meacham hanging out with you tonight in the middle of the night. 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
2: In the middle of the night?
1: Yeah.
2: What are you waiting? 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
1: Okay, well, maybe I am. And I'm also roasting marshmallows over top of my stove in the kitchen sometimes. I know, it's weird, right?
2: You're going to burn your house down.
1: Probably. And also, I'm going to burn people's minds when I tell them what other people are roasting that's actually, you know, maybe a little good for.
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1: Hey, wouldn't it be great if life came with a remote control? 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
2: What is something you, like, you thought it would taste nasty, but it doesn't?
3: Bananas.
2: It was so funny that you said that, because I bought this banana bread creamer.
3: Ooh, yeah.
2: And, like, everybody, my mom and my sister, I was like, oh my God, guys, we all love banana bread. We have, and they were all like, ew, banana nut creamer in your coffee? I was like, yeah, doesn't that sound amazing? And they were like, no, that sounds terrible. And I was like, oh, no, it sounds amazing, right? It's amazing.
3: Well, is it? Yeah.
2: Amazing. It tastes like a banana nut loaf, like you're chewing one. And well, not chewing it, because like that's just the coffee ground.
3: I was like, that's old coffee, and you need to do better.
2: Mm-hmm. Yeah. So something you like, you thought would taste nasty. It's like, I was here. I was like listening to my parents. How weird. And then turns out they were wrong. I was right.
3: Banana cream dreams. She

0: Have you heard of the hugging robbers? 1-888-952-17. If you have heard of the hugging robbers, you are first to the news. All right, so there is a new robbery tactic. You need to be paying attention. If somebody comes up to you in public and you don't know them and they offer a hug, don't do it because they could be robbing you.
1: Yeah, knee them in the balls. That's what you do. No, first of all, if some random person's coming up to hug me, no. My family didn't even do this as a kid. Don't come up and hug me. Randomly hug me. Ooh, creepy.
0: Stranger danger.
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1: Pop Crush Night, Florence Knapp, Donnie Meacham, and I text like a grandmother. That's right, one finger swiping the whole time I'm sending any type of text message. Here is where I am grinding my teeth over something.
2: Okay.
1: So Gen Alpha, which is the youths that are now coming up, they're saying that we text in full sentences in school, and that should be left at the school. They do not want to see any type of like punctuation. They don't want to see any type of uppercase text. I can't stand this. I have to send you a full text with punctuation.
2: Oh, yeah, but I text like my grandma. I don't respond because she's dead.
1: Oh, ghost.

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4: They say the holy water's watered down, and this town's lost its faith. 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
2: Man, if your popcorn machine breaks and you're a theater, you better close it down. 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

0: 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Bruno on stage. Ray opening the show. And you right there for all of it.
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2: They say the holy water's watered down, and this town's lost its faith. 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
12: All right, we're going to catch you up with all the celebrity gossip here in about 20 minutes. We got a worst date ever lined up for you here in about 40 as well. 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
11: Oh, a little play on words right there?
12: Very much so, Big Al. And you could actually win. We're going to be playing weekdays at 7, 10, and 8, 10 Central. So here's what happens when you get in. You're going to pick a morning show member to throw a dart at a wall of balloons. All of the balloons have dollar amounts in them. The minimum, $100. The maximum, $750. In fact, yesterday, we did a little run-through with our boss man, George, and he threw the dart, hit a purple balloon, and it had $750 in it. So you would have won $750.
14: Yeah, he would.
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11: works.
12: He can't win. No, he's just doing it for you. And if we hit two balloons, we'll just add those two together. And you win that amount. So whatever balloon pops or pops, you win that amount of cash. Again, starting on Monday, you can win some of our morning show money.
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8: Hello, Linda. Tell me about your worst date ever. What happened?
9: I had a friend who thought I was desperate, I guess, and she set me up with a used car salesman. And, you know, it was a group get together, and very nice guy, very cute, and he had a prosthetic arm. And so he tried to impress me by cutting my steak and all this. And I'm like, okay, not necessary, but whatever. He said, well, you know, let's get together again. And I said, okay. But in the meantime, we talked a few more times. And I don't know, it just kind of made me a little nervous when he told me stuff like his dog cost more than his truck. And he wanted to throw me and the kids in the Impala and go cross country. I'm like, dude, slow your roll. I barely know you. And anyway, I was like, okay, well, we'll get together, but I didn't really want him coming to my house, so I said, let's meet in the middle. So I asked some friends of mine who lived in a town in between the two towns if they would let him come there. Well, it ended up being a terrible, terrible, terrible stormy night, raining, and I'm waiting for this guy to show up, and anyway, finally he calls me. He's like, I'm having some car trouble, and, you know, I'll be there as soon as I can.
8: Okay,
9: so I'm sitting and I'm waiting, drinking a few beverages with my friends, you know, starving to death, waiting to go out to eat. Anyway, finally I hear this truck, and you can hear it coming, even in the storm. And he pulls up, and he is soaking wet, like soaking wet, because he had to choose between windshield wipers or headlights, because his alternator was going out.
10: Oh, no.
9: He decided headlights would be the better choice, so he stuck his arm out the window and manually did his windshield wiper so he could...
11: That's love.
9: Yeah. So I'm like, yeah, poor thing. He was soaked. So I'm like, yeah, we're not going anywhere. So we wrapped him in towels, hooked his truck up to my friend's truck so that we could charge his battery up really good. So we sat there for a couple hours, sent him on his way, and I'm like, nope, that's it. Not going to have a third time. Well, he calls. And I'm like, okay, I'll give you one more chance. So we're just going to meet up on a Sunday. Meet up now.
11: Thank you.
9: And so, you know, I'm waiting. Well, that Sunday rolls around, and he's like,

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1: Man, if your popcorn machine breaks and you're a theater, you better close it down. 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

0: Good morning to all the Kid Nation here in the Permian Basin. 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
1: They say the holy water's watered down, and this town's lost its faith. Our colors will fade eventually, so if our time is running out, day after day, we'll make the mundane a masterpiece. 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

0: 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Ray opening the show. And you right there for all of it.
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1: Man, if your popcorn machine breaks and you're a theater, you better close it down.
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6: Just want to remind you, Kid Nation, if you're a big fan of money, we got you because you can win your share of $10,000 in morning show money. 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
7: Oh, little all play right. on words right there?
6: Very much so, Big Al. And you could actually win. We're going to be playing weekdays at 7, 10, and 8, 10 Central. So here's what happens. When you get in, you're going to pick a morning show member to throw a dart at a wall of balloons. All of the balloons have dollar amounts in them. The minimum, $100. The maximum, $750. In fact, yesterday, we did a little run-through with our boss man, George, and he threw the dart, hit a purple balloon, and it had $750 in it. So you would have won $750.
8: Yeah, you would.
7: But he can't win because
6: he
7: works.
6: No, he can't win. No, he's just doing it for you. And if we hit two balloons, we'll just add those two together, and you win that amount. So whatever balloon pops or pops, you win that amount of cash. Again, starting on Monday, you can win some of our morning show money.
9: Morning show money.
6: $10,000 just out there, just in the balloons right there behind us. Now, real quick, maybe you stayed up late last night and realized American tennis player Ben Shelton beat Carlos Alcaraz this morning in the latest finishing match in U.S. Open history. It ended at 2:33 a.m.
7: Central.
6: This morning.
7: Yes.
6: The match lasted 4 hours.
8: What?
6: And 28 minutes.
7: Yes.
8: How long does a normal tennis match last?
7: Like 2 to 3 hours, I guess. So, but
8: I've never really watched it.
7: So but this little stud, first of all, he's my second favorite Shelton. Second of all, he's my second favorite tall Shelton. He serves at almost 150 miles an hour.
6: How tall is he, like 6'5"?
7: 6'5". Wow. Yeah.
10: It says a typical set for men's singles is 2.5 to over 4 hours.
6: Mm. Oh, 4 hours.
10: This is unheard of.
6: The blisters they must have.
7: Yeah.
6: So thousands of fans actually stayed till the end in Arthur Ashe Stadium chanting USA. Now, the U.S. is guaranteed to have a player in Sunday's final. Ben will now play Francis
7: Tiafoe. Big foe. They call him Big foe.
6: In the semifinal to see who will advance to the final on Friday. One will become the first Black American man to reach a U.S. Open final since Arthur Ashe in 1972. This is pretty big.
8: That's really cool.
7: Cool. Kevin Hart was there last night. Chance to rap with all the celebs go to the finals.
11: Yeah.
7: Stuff.
11: Did you see all the drama though with like the influencers at the U.S.
7: Yeah.
11: Open?
7: Yeah.
6: Are they sending too many?
8: Stop.
11: Yeah.
8: Doing all these photo ops and stuff. It's distracting.
9: Yeah. While they're playing, right?
6: It's like, no,
11: and they're making all these videos. And so some of the tennis players started to call them out, telling them to stop. And so then I saw that the Wimbledon for next year already banned influencers like credential passes.
6: Good.
11: Just to avoid it.
6: We're supposed to be quiet like, while
9: look
6: they're
9: at us.
6: Playing.
9: It
8: takes
9: the US
8: a
9: Open.
8: Handful of bozos, ruins it for everybody.
6: Every single time, Kelly. Now, in other sports news, we do have a football game tonight. The NFL season kicks off in Seattle. The Seahawks are playing the Patriots on NBC. That kickoff

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Hey, what's going on? It's JC Chavez. 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
8: Hello, Linda. Tell me about your worst date ever. What happened?
9: I had a friend who thought I was desperate, I guess, and she set me up with a used car salesman. And, you know, it was a group get-together, and very nice guy, very cute, and he had a prosthetic arm. And so he tried to impress me by cutting my steak and all this. And I'm like, okay, not necessary, but whatever. He said, well, you know, let's get together again. And I said, okay. But in the meantime, we talked a few more times. And I don't know, it just kind of made me a little nervous when he told me stuff like his dog cost more than his truck. And he wanted to throw me and the kids in the Impala and go cross country. I'm like, dude, slow your roll. I barely know you. And anyway, I was like, okay, well, we'll get together, but I didn't really want him coming to my house, so I said, let's meet in the middle. So I asked some friends of mine who lived in a town in between the two towns if they would let him come there. Well, it ended up being a terrible, terrible, terrible stormy night, raining, and I'm waiting for this guy to show up, and anyway, finally he calls, and he's like, I'm having some car trouble, and, you know, I'll be there as soon as I can.
8: Okay,
9: so I'm sitting and I'm waiting, drinking a few beverages with my friends, you know, starving to death, waiting to go out to eat. Anyway, finally I hear this truck, and you can hear it coming, even in the storm. And he pulls up, and he is soaking wet, like soaking wet, because he had to choose between windshield wipers or headlights, because his alternator was going out.
10: Oh, no.
9: He decided headlights would be the better choice, so he stuck his arm out the window and manually did his windshield wiper so he could...
11: That's love.
9: So I'm like, yeah, poor thing. He was soaked. So I'm like, yeah, we're not going anywhere. So we wrapped him in towels, hooked his truck up to my friend's truck so that we could charge his battery up really good. So we sat there for a couple hours, sent him on his way, and I'm like, nope, that's it. Not going to have a third time. Well, he calls and he calls and he calls. And I'm like, okay, I'll give you one more chance. So we're just going to meet up on a Sunday. Meet up now.
11: Yeah, thank you.
9: And so, you know, I'm waiting. Well, that Sunday rolls around and he's like, well, sorry, but I'm going to have to cancel. Said, my brother and I went to a wedding last night. And he says his brother was flirting with this girl. Well, turns out she's underage.
8: Oh.
9: And they end up getting in a fight.
8: Oh.
9: The dad-

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We've always heard old married couples say, I'm not blind, I can look, right? Well, it turns out a lot more married couples than we thought have crushes. We're going to talk about it coming up in 10 minutes.

0: barista at the coffee shop. But research says it's normal, but it does become a problem if you start seeking out your crush. Like maybe you see them on your daily walk, so you time your walk so that you can run into your crush. That's when the lines get blurry. Experts say make sure you protect your relationship by reestablishing connection and do not act on that crush. So if you are in a committed relationship right now, do you have a crush?
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Doesn't seem like lately when you open up Facebook, there are like three birthdays every single day. Well, yes, there are a lot of birthdays in September. 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The most popular month for birthdays, though, is August because, well, let's think back 9 months ago.

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Bay Area, you can go explore. You can go to the Muir Woods, which is like a forest. These little trails and creeks. That would be awesome. You can also see the Golden Gate Bridge at night, all with the city lights in the background. 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

0: It's Deanna, and tonight, Donnie and Lauren have so much going on. Those two make me laugh. The crazy things they talk about. 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
1: If you are hunting for a job that will pay you six figures, get into healthcare. It's Deanna. The Department of Labor broke down the fastest growing, highest paying careers in the country. And you know what's number one? Nurse practitioner. It's the single fastest growing job in America right now. And it's projected to grow 41% over the next decade. And the median salary for a nurse practitioner is at $132,000 a year. Now, physician assistant is another fast-growing job with a median salary of $135,000. So, yeah, if you have a kid who doesn't know what they want to do, maybe suggest healthcare, or maybe you want a career change.
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This is such an odd question, but they asked people, could you fake your own death and get away with it? Only 3% of people say, oh yeah, I could totally do it and not get caught. That is something I don't think I could do. Could you do it? I've seen too many Datelines.

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1: Is it okay for a married person to have a crush? Because more married people than we think admit to having a crush. 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

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Thanks for spending your workday with us. It's Deanna. And it turns out more married people have crushes than we think. Research says 70 to 80% of people in committed relationships have a crush. That is a lot. Studies show that these crushes are usually harmless. Doesn't mean your partner loves you any less. Most of the crushes are on coworkers and acquaintances, not ex-partners. So maybe someone has a crush on a barista or a cashier at the grocery store. It is normal, but it does become a problem if you start seeking your crush out. If you go to the grocery store and you always go to their line just to have some kind of contact with them, maybe then the lines get blurry. So protect your relationship by reestablishing connection at home. So do you have a crush on someone?

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0: 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Thanks for spending your workday with us. It's Deanna. And maybe you're thinking of a career change, or you have a child who doesn't know what field they want to go into. Well, maybe consider healthcare. The Department of Labor broke down the fastest growing, highest paying careers in the country. Nurse practitioner is the single fastest growing job in America right now, projected to grow 41% over the next decade. And the median salary for a nurse practitioner is $132,000. Physician assistant is also another fast-growing job with a median salary of $135,000. So consider healthcare. And thank you to all the healthcare workers, because we know how hard you work.
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Ariana Grande announced that she is going to take a step away from the public eye, but she is still scheduled to promote her new movie, Meet the Fockers, coming out in November.

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We do it every day at this time. Deanna's Pop Culture Quiz. And today your question is, Radiator Springs at Disneyland is inspired by which movie? Got the answer coming up for you in 10 minutes.

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Hey there, it's Deanna, and we've got another Mix Music Marathon that starts at 3 with Carly and Duncan. 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

getting you closer to the end of the workday with the Mix Music Marathon on Mix 97.9. If you are busy this past holiday weekend, you don't know what's going on in the world of pop culture, Lauren and Donnie, they'll catch you up tonight with Pop Crush Nights at 7.

0: 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It's Carly and Duncan. Happy hump day. And Duncan just made it clear to me that we are only 8 days away from your shot at money.
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0: 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Turns out there's a lot of pet owners who will turn down a travel opportunity if their pets can't be accommodated.
1: Oh, okay. I get that.
0: We'll talk more about this in 10 minutes. I do.

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1: So there's a recent survey out that says nearly half of American pet owners will turn down travel opportunities if it can't accommodate their pet.
2: So if they can't take their dog or they can't find somebody to take care of their dog.
1: Right? I think it's mostly if you can't bring your pet with you.
2: Oh, that's weird.
1: That's why I was so weird. Like when we talked about it a couple of minutes ago and you were like, oh yeah, that makes sense. I was like, really? Yeah. Like, I know you love your cat, but like, well, not that much.
2: No.
1: Not that much though.

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It's Carly and Duncan. Thanks so much for hanging out while you're working. If you have a smart speaker in your office, you can have some fun with your coworkers and tell your smart speaker to play us and listen live. 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

0: 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Olivia Rodrigo recently said that one of the stars from A Complete Unknown, Monica Barbaro, could play her in a biopic.
1: I can see why. They look a lot alike.
0: They look a lot alike, yeah. Here she is with Drop Dead.

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1: And you can do that right now. 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
0: Mm-hmm. And then when you're there, we're sending you for a couple of nights. 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
1: It's Carly and Duncan. The first NFL game of the season kicks off soon.
2: I can't wait.
1: It's tonight. It's crazy. And if you're doing fantasy, make sure you finalize that roster.
2: We'll get the player set.
1: Yeah, you got to get back in that habit. I know I do.

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Weirdo Wednesday coming up in 10 minutes. And we've got a chat from Tom. He chatted with us last week, said that last week's Weirdo Wednesday made him think of this. We'll talk more in 10 minutes.

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1: Weirdo Wednesday.
0: It's Weirdo Wednesday, where we talk about things that make us weird, or you can throw other people under the bus. And we got a chat from Tom last Wednesday.
2: Hey, Tom.
0: And wanted to shout him out this week. So he chatted with us and said, talking about the woman who doesn't wash her car makes me think of how something like 40% of adults don't wash their legs in the shower. They just let the water run down them and say it's enough. Is that weird?
2: Yeah, you have to wash all of your body.
0: You think you gotta scrub your legs?
2: I scrub my legs.
0: I do too, yeah.
2: Yeah.
0: I'm trying to play devil's advocate here, okay?
2: I get
0: look at me like that. I mean, yeah, you're right. Yeah, I mean, that is kind of crazy that I see it.
2: But we've talked about that before. We had somebody call in and say they don't scrub their feet.
0: Oh, yeah.
2: They think the runoff on their feet is okay, which I also think is weird. Like, your feet like, stink. Scrub
0: legs,
2: them.
0: Legs, I'll give a pass. Feet, I will not. You know, like, feet are nasty.
2: Yeah, but if you're going down south, you might as well hit everything on the way.
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0: 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We've been talking about it for a while, but now there's only a few days left to enter to win a trip to see Bruno Mars in the Bay Area of California. 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
1: They say the holy water's watered down, and this town's lost its faith. 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

0: 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It's Carly and Duncan. This is a red alert warning. It is your last few days to enter to win a trip to see Bruno Mars.
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For just a

0: 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Duncan, how much time do you think you spend in the car chauffeuring your kids around during the school year?
1: Oh, I don't even know. A lot.
0: Do you want to know?
1: I do want to know.
0: Because we're going to talk about that coming up in 10 minutes.

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It's Carly and Duncan. I know you're sad that we had to stop the Mix Music Marathon, but tomorrow, though, okay? We've got two of them, noon with Deanna and 3 o'clock with us. So make sure you're back here tomorrow on Mix 97.9.

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1: Duncan, how often are you driving your kids around? When school's back in session, they've got a lot more stuff going on.
2: I would say 3 times a week we are in the car after dinner going to places.
1: Okay.
2: Running errands or dropping them off or whatever.
1: Yeah. There was a recent survey that reveals just how long parents spend in the car during the school year.
2: Okay.
1: Throughout the school year, they say it's almost 7,000 minutes that parents spend in the car chauffeuring their kids to and from places.
2: Wow.
1: Yeah. That's an average of 38 minutes per day.
2: Okay. When you break it down like that, it doesn't sound like a lot.
1: Yeah, but that's per day, 38 minutes per, that's a lot of time in the car.
2: The per day part is like, oh man, we gotta do this again. Like, I just want to eat dinner and kick my feet up.
1: Sit down.
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Thanks for hanging out during your drive home, and you can keep hanging out with us once you get home, too. 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

Ophelia. The Basin's number one hit music mix, Mix 97.9. Another song and artist that blew up thanks to TikTok. It's Stella Lefty, Boston. On a

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It's Mix 97.9. How about $25,000 to take care of that debt? We've got 25 grand to put in your hand starting on the 17th. Don't miss it.

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1: I've got some cooking cheat codes that chefs swear by, so you can still cook a good meal, but you're ideally making it easier on yourself.
2: Okay, I like that.
1: With some of these cheat codes. Some of the things they're saying are save pasta water. Sometimes a recipe will call, like you'll make some noodles and then they'll say, hey, make sure you reserve like half a cup of pasta water to thicken up the sauce or whatever.
2: Mm-hmm.
1: And then literally this happened yesterday. My husband drained the pasta and then goes, crap, I was supposed to save pasta water. They say that you can just like save the whole thing if you want to and like put it in the refrigerator, freeze it for later even. And then you can just pull it out and use it. Even if you're not making noodles, just use it to
2: whenever
1: thicken something up.
2: Yeah,
1: exactly. Yes.
2: Okay.
1: I think that's really smart. They also say that you should you can caramelize onions in advance. So every couple of weeks, caramelize a bunch of onions and then pop it in your fridge. Then you can just pull them out, because caramelizing onions takes a while, but dang, are they delicious.
2: They are really good. And then you just heat them up.
1: Just heat them up.
2: Yeah.

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0: 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We've got some trending music from Dominic Fike. This is called Baby Doll, and it actually came out in 2018.
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